0: It's football season. On Polymarket, trade your football predictions against other fans before and during the game. 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

0: Better Life with Dr. Sanjay Gupta.
1: Are you an over-apologizer? A lot of people say, I'm sorry, all day long, for asking a question, for someone else bumping into them, for things that aren't even their fault. Researchers who study this say women tend to do it more, often out of a genuine desire not to be a burden to anyone. But here's the catch. When you apologize for everything, you inadvertently dilute the apologies that really matter. And a constant, reflexive sorry can make you come across as less sure of yourself than you really are. Now, one expert we talked to recommends this. Before the word slips out, pause and ask yourself, did I actually do something that warrants an apology? If the answer is yes, then own it fully. And remember that a real apology is less about the words than the change that follows. If the answer is no, maybe don't say sorry. Find another word instead. I'm Dr. Sanjay Gupta, helping you live a better life.

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0: Happened to Me. It's Russell Dickerson on Country Nights Live, and here he is chatting a little about a very awesome date with his wife and a little redneck stuff.
1: The coolest date I've ever planned for my wife, it was actually for her birthday one year. We rented a cabin out in the woods, and I stalked her Pinterest page, and I cooked all of her top pins. Probably pop a beer bottle open with a shotgun shell. I think that's probably the most redneck thing. You know, I like to find random things like a lighter or a edge of a table or whatever to pop a beer bottle open on. Pop one open with a shotgun shell, baby. When you find a good pair of shades, you know when you know that you got the right ones. When you put them on, you'll know. That's all I got. That's all the advice I got to give. When you put them on, you'll know. To keep a relationship exciting, it just takes a little effort. You know, go out on a date night, stay out a little late, order that extra bottle of champagne because you know you want to.
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McCoy Moore, Forget We Ever Met on the Overnight Ride. Now that we got more Jackson Dean on the air, I need to remind you to go to YouTube and watch him sing the national anthem and play guitar in full football pads in high school. It's insane. Jackson Dean, Blacktop Blues on the Overnight Ride.

Justin off air on Instagram. The number 615-737-1033. Right now, Max McNown done for on the overnight ride. They say you're

I'm Gullah Waits, Lindsay Matherly, with your First Alert weather forecast. It may be cool when you're heading out the door this morning, but this afternoon, we're going to be near record-breaking levels. Our daytime high today should be 87 degrees with mostly sunny skies and light winds 10 to 15 miles per hour. Tomorrow, mostly sunny with a high of 88, and that would be a new record high for the day. And we're going to stay in the upper 80s Thursday and Friday before a big cool down this weekend.

That is Chris Young and Who I Am With You. Amanda was our next qualifier for the Jackson Dean in Napa concert. The whole experience, it's going to be a lot. Were you paying attention? Were you listening for that new song? You got to listen for it. Blacktop Blues. 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
0: 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The bull ride starts now.

He can't wait to walk down the aisle again someday and hear those magical words. Welcome aboard. 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
1: The roads are still crash free. Delays are reported on 80 westbound from USA Parkway to Waltham Way and on 395 northbound from Clear Acre to Panther, McCarran Boulevard north between Wedekin and Probasco, and on Sparks Boulevard between 80 and Dis. From the Right Now Traffic Center, I'm the Saxman.